with gods, ride the noble harness, reigning cats and dogs. I stand before my maker like Moses on the hill, my Guinness record baker, I abide your will. The first of reciter, I saw eternal light, best of vocal fighter, beyond human sight. Where phones are a teaser, I played it.

always waited for the moment that you would come through my door. 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I lay my hand unto my heart. Is this a life I want to live? Is this the dream I had of you?

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But this is loneliness, I know. I lay my hand unto my soul. Is this what life has got to give? Is this the dream I had of you?

0: I think you realize that when you lose them, never let them escape, cause time is flying in a one-way direction. In a one-way direction.
1: Ульяновск FM 104.2.